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From slow jams to fist-pumping anthems, no filters used for this huge playlist. 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

0: Why, hello, bus driver. 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

Elton John on 100.3 The Bus. A little bit after 10, it's the Workday Ride Along. 81 temp-wise downtown Des Moines on our way into the mid-90s. It's going to be another hot one today. Heat advisory for your Thursday, even into tomorrow. Going to be another warm one. It's the way to wind down to the week into the Labor Day weekend. Some Joan Jett and the Blackhearts on The Bus.

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0: 100.3, The Bus. So I did not know this, but Tuesday was a day dedicated to letting go of grudges, National Forgiveness Day. So my buddy calls me and he asks me who I need to forgive. And I said, okay, I'll bite. Who?
1: His name is Rob, and I need to forgive him for sort of stealing $50 from me.
0: Oh, yeah?
1: Well, I was supposed to buy something from him, but then he didn't have it. So I asked for my money.

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1: 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That would be why.

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A little bit after 11. Who's ready for some football this Saturday? Iowa State Cyclones return to the bus. And it's Labor Day weekend. Got something special for you. I'll tell you all about it.

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So, hey, if your musical taste was formed somewhere around, let's say, 1992, back in the day, Ugly Kid Joe going to be playing Woolies in the East Village tonight. Doors at 6:30, show at 7:30. Remember that song, Everything About You? Right? 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

100.3 The Bus. A little bit after noon. Well, Rod Stewart canceling the Iowa State Fair this year because of health reasons. It resulted in nearly $950,000 in ticket refunds. So obviously, still a huge draw to see the guy. John Waite, though, stepped in, did a fabulous job. Loved hearing this one. Missing you on the bus.

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1: 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It's the first time since I was 18. And I'm 59, so I'm pretty excited about it.
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The Bus, new survey out. 53% of Americans say they spend too much time on their smartphones. 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

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Today is Bowling League Day. Are you on a bowling league? Huh? You know somebody that is? Don't ever ask me. I think I bowl a straight 113. Yeah.

0: 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A little bit after one, we've given you another keyword that could win you the trip to Vegas to the iHeartRadio Music Festival. We'll go ahead and throw in $1,000. You could win like Sean. Sean, who are you excited to see?
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0: Wednesday ride along on 100.3 The Bus. Well, with Labor Day here, football is back. What's your favorite part?
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0: 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Well, with football back this weekend, what's getting you excited?
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0: There is nothing better than a good group of folks to tailgate with. Football Saturday this weekend. Of course, the Iowa State Cyclones game time noon. You can catch them right here on 100.3, The Bus.

100.3, the Buzz. So if you're taking the kids to the downtown farmers market Saturday, stop by the Science Center between 9 and 11. You're going to have a telescope outside where you can actually look at the sun safely. It's free, no registration. You just got to take the kids and walk over.

It is another hot one out there as we climb into the mid-90s, a heat advisory. Gotta love the humidity. You know, I don't mind this through Labor Day weekend, but next week, somebody needs to have a chat with Mother Nature. Need to bring it back down just a bit. It's a little bit after 2 this afternoon. Thanks for riding along. 100.3 The Bus.

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Guaranteed human.

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